Hey, you! Don't watch that! Watch this! This is the heavy, heavy monster sound! The nuttiest sound around! So if you've come in off the street and you're beginning to feel the heat, well, listen, Buster, you better start to move your feet to the rockin'est, rock-steady beat of madness!

doesn't matter if you love him or capital H-I-M. Just put your paws up.

Mm. Conversation was nice and easy, steady moving, smart. There's a kind of dignitary.

mind. You and me, babe, how about it? Juliet says, hey, it's Romeo. You nearly gave me a heart attack.